0: to the max. 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Shake it to the max. Please just rewind. Shake it to the max.
1: Caribbean girl, me know for tick, me know for top. Yeah. Man, I watch my body like say them, I watch a

0: 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Liebt euch.
1: Frank. Headshot.
2: Frank.
1: Sit down.
2: Frank.
1: Stand up.
2: Frank.
1: Pass out.
2: Frank.
1: Wake up.
2: Frank.
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1: Drink.
0: Pass out.
1: Drink.
0: Wake up.
1: Drink.
0: Faded.
1: Drink.
0: Faded.
1: Drink.
2: Drink.
3: Okay. Now open your mind up and listen to me, Kendrick. 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

0: 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Stand up. 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
1: Frank. From SAF.

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1: Das Ding.
2: Das Ding.
1: Vom SR.
2: Liebt euch.
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1: Ohne Paleba.
0: Any other channel.
2: Liebt euch.
3: Das Ding.
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0: 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How am I supposed to let you go? You're all I ever wanted in my...
1: Das Ding vom SR.
2: Baby, we'll be home. So baby, we'll be home. Think about the stories that we could have told.

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1: 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She said not the one on your birth certificate. Your boyfriend ran from that diamond test, cause they weren't legitimate. She Turkish Cypriot, but her car's Brazilian. I want her.

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2: Fire for a wife, beat, I can't rock with that, I ain't wearing a vest. Man, have to send her therapy, she got an E-cup bra, a lot on her chest. I'm in Jamaica.

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3: Man, I don't really care.
4: Das Ding.
5: Vom SR.
4: Liebt euch.

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I'ma make it harder. I'm sending pic after picture. I'ma get you fired. I know.